0: 68, from Joondalup, BVA Fault, Zone 11, isolated, returning.
1: Joondalup, Roger, who did you leave the alarm with, over?
0: Sorry again, you were broken up.
1: 6 out of Joondalup, who was the alarm left with, over?
0: Staff, over.
1: Joondalup, your comms are poor. Say again, all over.
0: Yeah, DBA fault, zone 11, been isolated, left with staff, returning.
1: Joondalup, roger out.

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0: first. Roger, out to you. 6 out of Bunbury, second. Stand down, over.
1: 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Acknowledge, stand down. 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
0: 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It's steam from the shower. We can stand back up, down, over.
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0: 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This lady has fallen onto her face and has got quite a bling near her cheek and eye and seems to be disorientated, over.
1: Maddington, Wilco, out.

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0: 6 hour from Royston. Just confirming this is a reignition of a old burn. We'll be here about 20 minutes, mopping it up.
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0: Sierra Murdoch Palm Courthouse advising false alarm, over.
1: 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Proceeding normal road.
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0: Porsche for second, this is a first alarm vehicle fire. Crews working to extinguish with pump hose drill. 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
1: Watch for second, roger.

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0: 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We've applied spill stop to oil on the roadway around the vehicle. We're leaving it with Main Roads and Waypole. Main Roads are going to organise for more spill stop to be applied in the left-hand lane of Orong Road. Over.
1: Roger, Washpool Second.
0: Second, we are made up and available. Over.
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0: 6AR from Malaga, we'll be conducting a building inspection and we'll be away from the vehicle. Can we go delayed radio, please? Over.
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0: This area out, no smell gas, nothing. Delta air, even the callers cannot smell it anymore. Classified as just by a false alarm. HA gas will not be required unless it gets another call, brother.
1: Roger First, roger out.

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0: 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Deltair, even the callers cannot smell it anymore. Quick fire is just by a false alarm. Echo gas will not be required unless it gets another call, over.
1: Manager First, roger out.

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0: 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The lady was freed using hand tools. The area has been made safe. 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
0: Then light tanker, leaving the station, heading to the Chingan and Copley incident. Patrol, over.
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0: We just completed our patrol of the Chinganning Copley incident. It's all looking good at the present, a little bit of stuff burning in the centre, and I just want to speak to DBCA representative before we close it off. Over.
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1: 6 hours, Osborne Park, send.
0: The first alarm vehicle fire, we've got a fire that looks like it's in the battery compartment. We'll just be here for a while trying to ascertain where it is and then use a DCP to extinguish it. We'll be here for 20 minutes, over.
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1: 6R,
0: Delta, Delta, 6R, I've come across a traffic crash, Kwinana Freeway, southbound. 1 kilometre before the Russell Road, Gibson Road exit. So, two vehicle collision. I have one female complaining of chest pain. An ambulance has already been called. If you could just grab an incident and be on scene for approximately 30 minutes, over.
1: Roger, D'Obelia, do you require any other resources, over?
0: Can you just notify main roads, please? I have closed off the right-hand lane, an emergency lane, over.
1: Wilco, D'Obelia, out.

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0: 6R, St. John's have just arrived. They're treating one female casualty. 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If we could get an ETA on main roads, we're down to one lane only, over.
1: Roger, D.O. Belia, they do not provide ETAs, over.
0: Yeah, Roger, I've just got Waypole arrived now, so they can deal with that. Thanks. Out.
1: Roger, D.O. 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

0: 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I've updated the iris where available. Over.
1: 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Out.

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1: Roger, Duncraig, 66 out.

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0: 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How's that coming through?
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0: South of Midland.
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0: Was you stand down any backup? There is a smell of burnt cooking within the building. No visible signs of smoke. Just going to investigate further with the staff, over.
1: Midland, roger out to you. Kiara, stand down, over.
2: Roger, Kiara acknowledged, available.
1: Roger out to you. Ellenbrook, stand down, over.
3: 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Yep.

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1: Midland, send over.
0: We've had a good look through the premise with the tick. We can't see any signs of fire. It does all point back to potentially some burnt cooking in one of the microwaves. I'm classifying just fireball. Oh, am I? Midland, classified special service,
1: Midland, roger.

0: 3 Middle 37. 3 Middle 37,
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0: Perth second, acknowledged for available, over.
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0: 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Turning out to Bajording Bindi Bindi Road incident. 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

0: Alexander Dream Up Over. Out of gym lap, you can stand down or quad over.
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0: Keys, this is 2JFCO Brennan. I've arrived at the Geordie fire, making contact, over.
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0: Stop. Hey, this is 2J Central 4. We've been released from the Geordie incident and returning to station. Over.
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0: South Eamon.
1: Monty Jong, send over.
0: South Eamon Jong, 5th alarm, rubbish fire, resident burning, 4 or 5 piles. We'll educate them and extinguish the piles. Address direction is 64 Canyon Street.
1: Monty Jong, roger out.
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0: Vincent First, roger, out. You got a post second, can you back up post first to the DVA, over.
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0: Post second, roger out.

0: Sarah Calamander Pump, call reporting the vehicle has been extinguished. If you can proceed to investigate, over.
1: If I understand the vehicle, I took a call that it's actually overheated. We're just proceeding to investigate, over.
0: Calamander, roger.

0: 3 South from Perth, no backup required, over.
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0: Second, acknowledged, or available, over.
1: Perth, second, roger out.
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0: from Telemundo.
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0: 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Unfortunately, it's lost its entire engine oil way down the road, so we're in the process of mopping up the road. Over.
1: Calamunda, Robert, roger out.

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0: 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We've completed a thorough search of the area, have seen no signs of fire. 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
0: 2000 Dunkirk, first alarm hazmat, two vehicles involved on Beach Road. No entrapment, everyone's out of the vehicles. We're going to be here for approximately 20 minutes. Can we request police for traffic management as we've got one of the lanes closed? Over.
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0: traffic. They are from Baldivis, Baldivis 3.4, and light tank up mobile to a mulch fire, Narn Drive in Baldivis, crew of 6, OSC Mills.
1: Baldivis 3.4, light tanker, roger out.

0: 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Be here for about 10 minutes, making the scene safe, over.
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0: from Bell Island 34.
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0: Just come across the T8 on the way to the job. It's a car versus pole, no entrapment, all occupants are out of the vehicle. I'm going to have the light tanker crew stand by here to manage traffic. If we can have police for traffic management, and we'll send our second light tanker to get to work on the mulch fire. If you can create a separate job, I'll contact ComSend direct line shortly.
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0: 6AR, Goswells 12-2 and Goswells White Tanker 1, back on station. 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
1: Bell Davis, hand over.
0: Roger. To the mulch fire, classify first alarm mulch fire. That correction, first alarm. Apologies, exact first alarm mulch fire. The spontaneous combustion, working with the hose reel from the light tanker. Fire is under control. Crews will be a further 15 minutes. In relation to PA, classified first alarm special service, Western Power and towing services are now on scene. We're waiting for Western Power to pop isolations in place before we can recover the vehicle. I anticipate we'll be here for a further 30 minutes. Over.
1: Roger,

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1: Rockingham first, send over.
2: Okay, with St. John, stand down or back up. Just require Rockingham first alarm now, over.
1: Rockingham first, Roger, out to you, 6 out of Rockingham second, over.
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0: 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We've investigated the area, and the smoke that's sitting in the area is from an industrial process. It's only done. We are made up and available, over.
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0: 6AR, this is Calwinda Bumper Light Tanker, turning out to report a tree grass fire, corner of Fay Road and Calwinda Road. Over.
1: Roger, Calwinda, yeah.

0: 6 hours, this is Cal Rondo. We've arrived before. We've got a light tank for investigate to find any signs. Are there details from the call in? Over.
1: Kalamunda, single caller advising there was a tree on fire. Couldn't tell if it was in private property or a reserve. Over.
0: 6 hour, copy that. We'll continue to investigate and report back shortly. Over.

0: 6AR from Bunbury. This is special service. We've just got someone cooking on an open fire outside of us.
1: Roger, Bunbury. Yeah.

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1: Roger, 6R, proceeding normal road. Over.
0: Roger, Wangara, out to you, 6R, down Craig.
2: Craig received, returning to station. Over.
0: Roger, down Craig.

0: 6 hour from Kalamunda. We've explored the area that had the reported sighting of fire, with no evidence, smoke in the air, but definitely nothing that we can find. We're going to return to station, over.
1: Roger, Kalamunda.

0: I are from Osborne Park, over.
1: Osborne Park, send over.
0: This is a special service, as reported, car versus motorbike, St John's and Waypole on scene. We have one lady in her 30s that's being removed into St John's hands right now. Will be approximately 30 minutes and clean up the fuel spill and make the area safe, over.
1: Roger, Osborne Park.

0: from Osborne Park, over.
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0: Can I request another ambulance to attend this incident? We have a male in his 60s who's now complaining of chest pain. He was driving the vehicle that struck the motorbike, over.
1: Roger, Osborne Park, we'll crest out.

0: 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We're available. Over.
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0: Northern Pump turning at Scrubfire, Fitzgerald Street, Northern, crew of 5, over.
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0: 6R, this is a resident burning leaves in his front yard. He's going to ring the burn off line to register this burn. Justifiable false alarm, we're available, over.
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0: Red 6 Hour, police are now in attendance. We're leaving this incident with them. We've isolated the battery, got a small amount of spill stop. Can you please add us to the original incident in the 3.4 over?
1: Roger, Bill Davis, Wilco, out.

0: 6 hour from Claremont. This area has been made safe. Leaving with police and the owners of the vehicle. We've made up returning, over.
1: Roger,

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1: Roger, Kiara, out.

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0: 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Just checking the area. Over.
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0: Traffic South Bay from Lansland.
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0: Hey, Lansland, HSR, Lansland, Tango, 29, talking good fire. And Cedar Park, Kogan, Cool 4, over.
1: Righto, Lansland, out. Yeah.

0: 6AR, Daglish First. Can you please mobilise police to this incident? Over.
1: 6AR, Daglish First. What are they required for? Over.
0: 6AR, Daglish First. If we've got a forced entry into a private unit, I'd rather do it with police in attendance. Over.
1: Roger, Daglish First, I'm out.

0: Charlie Lambrin 66. First alarm, vehicle fire. Looking with hose wheels. 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

0: VKR from Dagley Second, over.
1: Caesar Dagley Second, over.
0: VKR Dagley Second, classified special service, unable to make contact with anyone in the lift. Spoke to the manager of the IGA who advised that he saw five people exit. We've left with IGA who have contacted building maintenance, were available. I was unable to add any details to Officer P1. Over.
1: Roger, take me a second. Yeah.

0: they are, this is Data Iver Flight Tanker 2. We have been released from this incident. We are made up and returning to station.
1: Roger, Data Iver Flight Tanker 2. Now.

0: is up here from Lansman. Six up here from Lansman. This fire is not contained. One vehicle involved. We'll be here another 30 minutes. Over.
1: Roger, Lansman. Yep.

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0: Kuru reports that the residents of the unit have forced entry with an axe and St. John's not required, over.
1: Roger, Declan's first, out.

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1: receiving.
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1: Wait out to confirm, over.

0: 6AR, English First, we'll classify special service. We're available, over.
1: Roger, English First, can you just stand by Pump Mobile, please, I need to call you over.
0: Roger, we'll go.

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1: Eldivis, go ahead, over.
0: This was a first alarm mulch fire, extinguished with 3-4 and light tankers. Used approximately 5,000 litres of water foam mix. We will hand it over to the city in the morning to pull apart with a front end loader. Eldivis, available, over.

0: from Belvedere, further to my left. Can you leave the job open? It's about 16 cubic metres worth of mulch that was alive, so it is likely that we will get turned to the incident. So if you can mobilise brigade, only on report of fire, over.
1: Belvedere, Silco, out.

0: 6AR from Kalgoorlie first, final summary on P1 Mobile, over.
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1: Michelle Lancelin, stand over.
0: XRP from Lancelin is legalized or fully extinguished. We'll leave it with the owner of the property and return to the station. Over.
1: Roger, Lancelin.

0: from Kwinana, HSR light tanker turning out to report a structure fire, 3 She-Oak Heights, Parmelia, firefighter Lindsay and a crew of 4, 4 VA, where is it?
1: Roger, Kwinana, out.

0: from Hope Valley. Quinana will not be required at this incident. 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
1: Roger, Hope Valley, out to you, this is Hope Quinana.
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0: 6 South from Rockingham Fest, over.
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0: Could we request with the power to this incident, please? 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

0: from Rockingham First.
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0: We're still investigating. It appears that the power has tripped from the western power side before the meter. I'll just classify this as a special service and we will require Western Power to attend over.
1: Roger, I can't
2: 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Yeah. 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

0: 6AR from Rockingham First, update on Iris. Also, do we have an ETA on Western Power, over?
1: Is that Rockingham First? They don't give ETAs, though.
0: All received.

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1: Roger, South Yellow Light Tanker, out.

0: 6AR from Rockingham First, instant closure on Iris, we're now available, over.
1: Roger, Rockingham First,

0: 6R from Wangara, over.
1: 6R Wangara, send over.
0: We've just had a vehicle pull up outside of station. We've got a male in his 30s. He's responsive, breathing, however, he's unconscious. Can we get a St. John's to attend the station as soon as possible, over?
1: Roger, Wangara. We'll coast now.

0: South Andrew 24, arrive and make contact. 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

0: Yeah, Charlotte Murray 2.4.
1: Charlotte Murray 2.4, send level.
0: Investigating at the moment, and we'll get back to you ASAP.
1: Roger, around.

0: they are from Butler.
1: Is that Butler, 10 River?
0: This alarm is active zone 5, manual call point, crew investigating.
1: Roger, about that, yeah.

0: Sierra 36, over. Correction, this is South Yonder up, 2-4, over.
1: I say again, South Yonder up, 2-4, go ahead, over.
0: Arrived at the Fisherman's Row, Old Bunbury Road incident. There is property owner burning off a number of poles. The area is safe, fire breaks are in place, and sufficient resources to undertake any action. If they need to, have to leave it with the owners for now.
1: Roger, South Yonder 2-4, if you can get them to call in their burn off to ComSyn, that way we don't create another job, over.
0: South Yonder 2-4, we'll go.

0: SAR, this is South Yunnarup Light Tanker. We've been released from the scene and we're turning to safety.
1: South Yunnarup Light Tanker, roger. Out.
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1: Murdoch, go ahead, over.
0: Yes, sir. First alarm hazmat. All occupants are out of the vehicles. We're making areas safe, clean up with spill stop and isolating batteries, etc. Here with Wayne Pole, we'll be here for 20 minutes, over.
1: Metal, roger, out.

0: SAR Southgunner up 2-4. We're returning to the station. This was a property owner just conducting a burn off to the fire, satisfied there's no immediate risk to property, and we've instructed him to call ComSend when he does it again.
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1: First receiving.
0: Six app, Tithys. 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
1: Tithys, knowledge proceeding, normal road.
0: Roger, Tithys, start to six app, second.
1: Six app, second received, we're available, over.
0: Roger, 1 second, out.

0: 6 IR, this is Kiara, over.
1: Kiara, send over.
0: 6 IR, we're having issues gaining access for this DBA. I haven't seen any security on site. Is it possible to make contact with After Hours and get them to call the pump mobile so we can gain access, over?
1: Roger, Kiara, we'll carry out.

0: 6AR, this is Kiara. Crews have gained access. Over.
1: Yeah, Kiara, Roger, out.

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1: Roger, Kiara, out.

0: 6AR, this is Queens Rock 34. We're turning out to Tree Grove Scrubfire, corner of Wesco Road and Telegraph Road. Now over up. Over.
1: Roger, Queens 34. Out.

0: 6AR, this is Quinn Trot 4, arrival code 66, first alarm, and have that to follow, over.
1: Roger, Quinn Trot 66.

0: think they are. This is Quinn Trot 4, arrival code 66, first alarm, and have that to follow. Over.
1: Roger, Quinn Trot 66, now.

0: This is Queenstrop 34. We've got a fire location as reported. The area of the fire is 2 metres by 2 metres. This is a campfire. Time to control is probably about 15 minutes. No assistance required, and we're just getting together with hose reels to start subduing the fire. Over.
1: Roger, Queenstrop out.

0: 6 hour from 30 seconds, cruise of four, trying to fire, no backup required, over.
1: Roger, per second, out 3 6 hour, Vincent seconds.
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0: Yeah, 6 hour, this is a first line property, out on arrival, we'll be here approximately 20 minutes, over.
1: Roger, Rockingham first, now.

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1: 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Can you please contact after hours to inform of penalty left in isolate? Over.
0: Roger, 3 seconds.

0: 6AR, this is Quinn's Rock 3-4, final summary, over.
1: Quinn's Rock 3-4, send over.
0: This is a campfire left unattended, as caused, put it down to deliberate, 2 metres by 2 metres, been made safe. Parks were in attendance, but they're also departing the scene and we're leaving back to station. Over.
1: Roger, Quinn 3-4.

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0: No reason for disactivation of this alarm. We'll reset the panel, left of the management. We now may open a bubble radio, over.
1: Roger, from our first. Out.

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0: Cat 5 Special Service. Seems we will be utilising the services of the CLP when they arrive, over.
1: Roger, Mannington, out.

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1: 6 AR Maddington, go ahead, over.
0: Maddington to Perth CLP, over.

0: Tower from Mannington. Can you advise per CLP to exit on the onto Albany Highway, heading to Armidale, and turn right at the light on Albany Highway? Over.
1: Roger, Mannington, out to you. 6 out of per CLP.

0: and 6 hour management. 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

0: 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We're just about to utilise CLP to get this cavity off the side of the bridge, over.
1: Roger, Major. Yep.

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0: 6 out, Bunbury 2nd. You can stand down, over.
1: Roger that. We're not required. We're standing down, available radio.

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0: This is ADF Fault in Palmer 57. We couldn't make access to the stage here, there's no one at home. Reached the panel, there's no reactivation of the panel. So we made up and left with management, over.
1: Freeman Alpha, roger out.

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1: Magic First, Roger out.

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Gerardale 4.4, go ahead, over. 4.4, opening out to Gerardale Primary School, over. Private fire alarm. Gerardale 4.4, roger out.

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0: We've arrived before. We're going to investigate. Can you keep card upcoming fire call at this stage still, please?
1: Charter, roger out.

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1: Jarrodale 4.4, roger. 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

0: 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This alarm's gone off in zone 8. Crew's investigating, over.
1: Waterpool first, roger out.

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1: Washpool first, send that off.
0: That's the DVA fault, the pressure fluctuation in the sprinkler assembly. We've isolated it. 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
0: Gilderson 2-4, we've arrived at the Seabird tip fire from last night. There seems to be no physical other fires lit. Seabird Road, it's just a tip fire, over.
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1: Gillerson 2-4, go ahead, over.
0: Okay, 2-4, return to station from the Seaward Road. Fire, over.
1: Gilderson 2-4, will the tip fire to continue to burn or have you extinguished it, over?
0: The 6AP non-extinguished, just leaving it. That was just a tip burn from last night, over.
1: Gilderson 2-4, roger out.

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0: 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We are available, over.
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1: Welsh Bull second, go ahead, over.
0: They are over Carvey car. Two persons trapped, one in each vehicle. And police direction, ambulance are on site, police are not on site. I need them ASAP, the bridge is blocked completely, over.
1: Washable second, roger out.
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1: Washable second, roger out.

0: 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I have two cabs extricated from the vehicle in the hands of St. John's. Police on site doing traffic management. We'll be here for probably another half an hour, over.
1: Welshpool Second, roger out.

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0: 6 out, both casualties have been transported to various hospitals, leaving it with police. Stuck here for about 2 hours and we may return. Can you please leave the job open? As major crash is doing an investigation and we are available, over.
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1: Proceeding normal.
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1: June to Lamp, go ahead, over.
0: CVA valid. Manual call point activated as a mistaken identity to a door release button. We've isolated, left with management and engineering, and are available.
1: June to Lamp, roger. Was there a specific zone that the manual call point was activated in, over?
0: Apologies, zone 25, over.
1: June to Lamp, roger. Out.

0: 6AF from Mannington update on RF over.
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1: Mannington Wilco, out.

0: Alpha Midland.
1: Midland, go ahead, over.
0: We have a few we're going to offer our number for this baby bunch, so if they could possibly get some ETA on someone attempting to gain access. No, don't file a fire, but we can't. We haven't got a QB.
1: Midland, we'll go. Out.